0: 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Attention, companies 5 and 1. The second call. 187 Meadow Street. Be at the Shelton Housing Authority, the Sinzabaugh Heights, Building 5, Unit 17, fire alarm activation. Broad Street's going to be Meadow Street, Tencote Lane. Again, police dispatch, Company 5, Company 1, respond, 187 Meadow Street, Shelton Housing Authority at the Sinzabaugh Heights, Building 5, Unit 17, the fire alarm activation. The Tencote Lane, Meadow Street to Sinzabaugh Heights. Time out. 2004, use fire ground 2.
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1: Hi, Commander Sean. One area mishap. You can hold those White Hills units. We'll be attempting a reset and ventilating naturally.
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0: accident, rear end. One party there who is pregnant and would like evaluation. Seymour Fire and EMS. Cemetery Road and Holbrook Road, that intersection. So the two car motor vehicle accident, rear end. One patient who is pregnant and would like evaluation. It's 2040 4K, interview 608.
1: Rescue 54 to Oxford. Four will be off the air at Riverside.
0: Full crew in the car.
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0: receiving one for the second call in town. It's 2047. Good evening, sir.
1: Good evening. We have a full crew. Which call are we going to?
0: Okay, Tango 6 is taking 26 Chamberlain Road, number 26 Chamberlain Road, off Walnut Street. Priority 1, it's a 53-year-old female with a headache and 5 Zulu 1's inbound. It's 2047 for your time in room.

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1: 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I went Route 8 to Derby Avenue.
0: Hi, Roger. 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I'm going to go back to

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designated Priority 1, 731 Amity Road, on the second floor, for the 82-year-old male, bleeding from the colostomy bag. 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

Fire Department Ambulance Corps. The ambulance unit is on a priority 1, number 51, that's 51, Perkins Road. 81-year-old male, on a fall, reportedly not alert. Greeting Bethany Fire Department Ambulance Corps. The ambulance unit is on a priority 1 response, 51, Perkins Road, cross streets of Perkins Road. 81-year-old male, on a fall, not alert. ALS is being dispatched, KC 357 at 2317 hours.

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That is the extent of the info I have on this address. 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

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I have PD en route, time your second tone, 0041.

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We phoned for a backup crew from them. 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You want to advise if you're going to need an R2 there, if you need a 26, or you want us to start at Shelton?

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Cross State Highway 63 in the dead end. For the 58, 5'8"-year-old male, on a fall. 10 out, 135.

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Say 11, no symptoms. MS 125.

0: 23 to Shelton. We have an audible alarm on 360, but no answer from the premises. 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
1: Roger, I got one call.

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Cross streets, Squantic Road and Maiden Lane. 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

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Priority 2, number 88 Cedar Street, cross streets of West Street and Rose Street. 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

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Number 88, Cedar Street. Cross streets of West Street and Rose Street. 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

Ambulance is in a priority 1 ALS response, number 70 Woodlawn Avenue, unit 54. 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

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Number 10, 6th Street. 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

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Reach related to Aunt Sonia, number 10, 6th Street. 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
1: Tango 6 on the response. Number 10, 6th Street, like the number. Beach related to Ansonia. 39-year-old female, EDP.

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Dispatch Party 1 Bills. Storm ambulance respond, party 1 BLS, 2 Fall Street, unit B is a Bravo, 72-year-old male, dizziness, possible fall. Repeating, Derby Storm ambulance respond, party 1 BLS, 2 Fall Street, unit B is a Bravo, 72-year-old male on a fall, dizziness, 708.

10, you're en route. Priority 1-2 Fall Street, Unit Bravo, 72-year-old male. Possible fall. Caller was not on scene. 710.

0: 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Go ahead.
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109 and all of Ridge Fire Department personnel. Needed a response to number 33 North Richburg Road. And that's 33 North Richburg Road. It's going to be for an activated fire alarm coming from the master bedroom smoke detector. Again, 33 North Richburg. Activated fire alarm coming from the master bedroom smoke detector. 745.

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1: Where is it?

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0: 654 and all Woolridge Fire Department personnel. Need you to respond to Route 15 northbound prior to the tunnel for a rollover accident with minor injuries. That's going to be Route 15 northbound prior to the tunnel for a rollover with minor injuries.
1: Route 15 northbound,

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0: Right, we're approaching exit 46. We don't have anything. Traffic's extending through the tunnel. Do they want us to continue into Hampton?

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0: Hamden is on scene per the medic. I spoke with Troop I. They said that Hamden initially told them that it was in work. They have responded to the cancel.
1: 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Show all liquor units clearing available. You could reach out to the state police and get the incident number. I'll contact you for that in a little bit.
0: Roger.

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0: 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Officer in scene states that the staff there said it was an air fryer. The smoke, no fire, just smoke from the burnt food.
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45 Bar Mill Street. The call came from Rural Fields. We got a call from the customer there. Said he's had an odor of propane by his tank for the last couple weeks on and off. And he smelled it again this morning. He has since shut the tank.

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1: Ah. 51 with traffic.

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1: Yeah,
0: please respond. CFF is responding, 1131. Came from Seymour Police Department. The phone in the elevator kept dialing, unable to call back or make a contact with anybody.

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1: Seymour's on.
0: All right, two females in the elevator. They actually let me hit the buzz. Clear all units. Command will be terminated.
1: Received two parties in the elevator accidental. 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

208 priority 1 for altered mental, and you'll have Zulu 20.

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Elkin Fire. Company is 1-4. Number 9, First Avenue, cross of Murray Street, the Sunnyside Trailer Park. For the fire alarm sounding in the home, it's going to be a combination smoke and CO detector. No symptoms. 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

0: 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Car 6 left, first half command, investigating.
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0: Roger that. Five Old Good Hill Road. It's a 2.5-story wood frame residential. I believe it's a group home. Nothing showing from all four sides. I'll be out investigating. Car 3 left command.
1: 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Nothing showing from all four sides. Having command.
0: Car 1 to Oxford. I'll be on scene.
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Repeating, respond prior to 2 BLS, number 9, 7th Street, apartment 9 Alpha. 64-year-old male having tremors. 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
0: Roosevelt.
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0: Received standby 4, fire dispatch 447 Roosevelt Drive. For fire department response. 447 Roosevelt Drive for the possible fire on the lawn. Repeating, 447 Roosevelt Drive for the possible fire on a lawn. Cross streets, Riverbend Drive, Hawkstone Terrace, 1315.
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0: 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Repeating, 447 Roosevelt Drive, Cross Streets Riverbend Drive, Hawkstone Terrace for the possible fire on a lawn. 1317 time now.
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1: 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Doesn't appear anything showing at this time. We'll be out investigating.
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0: Command, Oxford.
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0: Five-gallon drum, little fire got away. The fire has been knocked down. We'll keep Rush 55 coming in with traffic to return everybody else.
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0: Hey, we're all set here. The area's been wet down. The owner's been advised of the open burning rules. All fire units are returning to service. Command's terminated. Car 1 and 3 in service.
1: Command. They're all sound scene. The area has been wet down. Owner advised of the burning rules. Command terminated. Means clear. 1344.

Westchurch Street from Nor to West Street is closed. No access. That's Westchurch Street from Nor to West Street has no access. Any access for New Street will have to come from the West Street access point. Repeating, any access for New Street will have to come in off of the West Street access.

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1: 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We'll advise you when we're back.
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dispatch to Monroe, along with Stephanie, respond 246 Monroe Turnpike in the rear building for the commercial fire alarm. Channel 2 will be the fire ground. Repeating, Monroe assisted by Stephanie, respond 246 Monroe Turnpike, the rear building for the commercial fire alarm. Channel 2 will be the fire ground. Cross streets are the Trumbull Town Line and Spring Hill Road, time out is 1409.

3's on the air, 2 and 2.

is responding. Call came in from the alarm company stating the rear building came in as a Zone 8 fire alarm, no other description. 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

0: 715 is arriving. Got a story and a half foot. Nothing showing from three sides. Reestablishing Monroe Turnpike.
1: HVAC, you can put everybody in service.
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3: 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Have a good day.

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1: 715, terminating command off the air, 1417, have a good day.

0: is needed. Priority 1, 130 South Cliff Street on the first floor, possibly two patients, status post of fall. Repeating, Antonio Rescue Medical Service ambulance is needed. Priority 1, possibly two patients, 130 South Cliff Street for two patients for a fall down the stairs, 50-year-old female and 80-year-old female. Time now, 14:26 hours.
1: Probably not acknowledged.

Bravo 10, you're responding over to 130 South Cliff Street, first floor, possibly two patients for a fall down the stairs. 50-year-old female and 80-year-old female. I don't know if you want to start the other car or...

On the automatic fire alarm at 153 North Street, that'll be for engine 13, rescue 12, truck 14, engine 15. Repeating, Seymour Fire Department, respond on the automatic fire alarm, 153 North Street. Truck 14 and engine 15, utilize fire ground 1 for all fire ground communications at 1435 hours.

0: Fire Department response. 153 North Street, the Oxford Academy of Hair for the automatic smoke detector. Repeating, 153 North Street, cross sheets, Gilliard Street, Robert Street, at Oxford Academy of Hair for the automatic fire alarm smoke detector. Engine 13, engine 15, rescue 12, truck 14, 1436 time now.
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0: CMRC 1, I'll be on the ramp, flight engine 13. We had a crew.
1: Perfect.
2: CMR 502, main three-story wood. Building has been evacuated. I'll be out investigating.
1: RC 502, you're on scene. Three-story wood. Building is evacuated. I'm investigating. Set engine 15, all center.
3: You're responding. 2-1. Your hydrant's on the corner of North and Gilliard, front of 115 North.
0: RC3 will be on scene. Be assuming command. Fire ground 3.

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Party 1 ALS, 37 male on track road, unit 6.

0: 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Number 41 Snowgrad Street. At 209.
1: 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And Tango 6, you have Zulu 20 inbound for your R5.

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0: しますって。
1: We're also going to Yale. Can you move Oxford either to our building or to the town line?

dispatch to 75-7 Row. They respond 435 Main Street, the Sipping Management, the old Rite Aid building, for the activated commercial fire alarm. General, again, that was dispatched to 75-7 Row. Need to respond 435 Main Street, Sipping Management, for the activated commercial fire alarm. Command General. We have fire ground 2, cross of Green Street, 2 Pepper Street, timeout 1520.

0: dispatch units responding to Main Street. Coming in as the Sipping Management, the old Rite Aid building. No contact has been made. Unable to get through the fielder.
1: 151 copy. 151's on scene. Single story, Church Street Masonry, strip mall. Nothing showing from three sites. 151 has a command.
2: This is 151, you're on scene. Single story, nothing showing from three sites. You'll have command at 1523.
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0: Monroe Main Street, command. Just completed a 360. No visible smoke or fire. Continue to investigate. Keep everyone coming.
1: Roger, 360 complete. No visible smoke or fire. Continue investigation. All units continue. 1525.
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0: 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I'm going to terminate command. I'll be clearing off here.
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2: In service.

ambulance, priority 1 ALS, 350 Seymour Avenue on the first floor. That's going to be for the 52-year-old male, hypotensive, dizzy. Repeating again, respond, priority 1 ALS, 350 Seymour Avenue on the first floor, 52-year-old male, hypotensive and dizzy. Sewell 1's en route for the R5 at 1537.

West, 350 Seymour Avenue, Crescent Mountain Street. It's going to be for the 52-year-old male, reported to be hypotensive and dizzy. Still one inbound for the R5.

0: Speed by, speed, pull Oxford for a call in their town. Do you want me to try another agency to stand by in your town?
1: See if Beacon can slide one towards us. Our traffic is horrible, so it's going to be a bit.

0: Gary Bill seemed to respond and stand by the Seymour Town Line or Seymour Ambulance Headquarters, number 4 Wheatley Avenue. Well, they have two ambulances transporting out of town. Repeating and speaking of company number 1, an ambulance requested to stage in the area of the Seymour Town Line or Seymour Ambulance Headquarters. Well, they have two transports to Yale at 1552 hours.
1: Need one more member.

at Beacon on the line. They had a Paul Oxford for a call.

0: ambulance, 31 Berkshire Road near Crosby Berkshire Circle in the Denon for the 65-year-old female. Sick party. Repeating and respond, party 2 BLS, 31 Berkshire Road, across the Berkshire Circle, and the dead end for the 65-year-old female. Sick party, while the sore and not med compliant, 1608.
1: Two Bravo 9. Responding, just be advised, there's no pre-tone.
0: No pre-tone. It's going to be 31 Berkshire Road, you're crossing Berkshire Circle in the dead end for a 65-year-old female. She's got a bed sore on her back, not med compliant, in trouble.

117 North Main Street for the 53-year-old male sleep party vomiting at 1614. Seymour, 117 North Main Street. That'll be for the 53-year-old male sick party. And a correction on the address, it's going to be 117 North.

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1: Do you need a card for that, or?
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0: How's 34?

0: 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Clear Yale, what's the status in town?
1: Roger, you're clear Yale. I have Tango 6, you're back in the valley. Tango 7 covered one of your calls over, and then they are now transporting to Yale.

Double 10 or Bravo 9, were you calling? Non-emergency. Roger, you said non-emergency?

0: 9 to 10. Make it on a 1, 9 to Antonio. Give me a ER 5, 3, 6, 6.
1: Robinson, take it on a 1. You want an R5. Can I just have a nature, please?

0: 2 Bravo 7. Transporting 2 Alpha to Griffin Hospital. 10's also going to be clear in service.
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0: ground, you can show us off the course. Have a great day.
1: Receiving time off the air in quarters. Thank you, you as well. At 1702 hours.

Air Dispatch on the air. Respond. It's going to be in the woods across from the Stevenson Dam for the reported dirt bike accident. Two dirt bikes collided. Repeating again. Respond. Across from the Stevenson Dam, the dirt bike trail, where the two dirt bikes had collided. Two patients in the extrication from the woods. It's 1737.

0: Part 3, I had you on the same time.
1: I'll be responding, Roosevelt and Coppermine.
0: We have two ambulances inbound. There's reported two patients, a 45-year-old male with a leg fracture and a 16-year-old male with an arm laceration.
1: Yes, sir.

0: Fire Dispatch, respond. The dirt bike trailer across from the reservoir reported two motor vehicle collision involving two dirt bikes, two patients needing extrication from the woods. Repeating an Oxford Fire Dispatch on the air with a ringtone across from Stevenson Dam in the area of Roosevelt Drive and Coppermine Road for the reported two dirt bike accident with two patients needing extrication from the woods. Your second tone at 1740, I have car 2 and car 3 to the scene, 302 to the firehouse, 1740.
1: Zero one to the scene.

0: Now.
1: Roger. Car 3 in Oxford, I'm in the area, right at the intersection of Roselle and Coppermine. I'm meeting up with two dirt bikers here.

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1: Crush me good.
0: I'm heading into the woods in my vehicle following a dirt biker to get the location. One of our members is going to stay out at the road to lead us in. It's right at the gate at the Copper Mine and Route 34.
1: What's the two dirt bikers in your vehicle? You have one member at the gate to direct responders. It's going to be right at the entrance by Copper Mine and Roosevelt Drive.
0: Got a gravel surface here from the high tension wire work, so there is access.
1: Surface, there is access at 17:42.

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1: Go ahead. 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
3: 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On scene here with PD. As said, we're about a quarter mile in on the maintenance road for the high wires. The ambulance can drive up here if need be.
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5: Five and the Gators are responding with 4-302 on board.
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0: 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Across from Route 10 in the woods, smoke and flames are being seen. Timeout 1745.
1: Car 3 to Oxford. The ambulance can drive right up here fairly close. So we'll have the first arriving ambulance come right up here. So it's got one patient with a leg fracture, one patient with an arm fracture, and a probable head injury.
2: DC 23 establishing command. The first ambulance can drive up. They have one patient with a possible head injury and an arm fracture, one with a leg fracture. We have both Juliet 30 and Juliet 40 coming. Is there only room for one ambulance up there, or will both be able to come up there? We'll have a paramedic inbound for each ambulance as well. Just not sure if you have the room for all four vehicles up there.
3: Engine 43, 402 responding.
1: Go
4: ahead, car two.
1: Make sure somebody's down there to assist the ambulance all the way up there. They can get right up to our cars. I don't want 5-4. I want you guys staying up in that area where you come up the gravel road. But make sure somebody gets down there to make sure the ambulance come up. Roger that. We got the first ambulance on scene. Thank you.
3: Receive, do you need any resources from us, or do you want us to just stage here?
1: People in and out. I'll call for manpower if we need it.

to. There's a lot of vehicles that are trying to gain access. How much room do you have up there for the transporting units? No more units up here. I have one more room for the bus, the second bus. So leave it open for them, please. Now everybody else stay out here with the exception of the other transport unit.

0: 1 to command. Your second ambulance is arriving on scene now.
1: Utility 35 on scene.
0: Calling car 2 or 3. Are you ready for the second ambulance up there? Is there room?
2: Roger that. Bring that second one up. That's it. No more though.
3: Unsupervised 403.
1: 35 to command.
2: Go ahead, 35, command time.
1: Do you want the gators up there?
2: I think it. If we have vehicle access, you can just stand by at the gate.
4: Front dress, take a right, you'll see my truck.

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0: 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We'll hold this unit on scene. You hold copy 1 1/4.
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0: 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We have the mother of one of the boys down here.
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1: Coming.
2: Bring up 2 soaked baskets on your way in, please.
0: Receive.
3: 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I'm over here. I look the other way. I'm here on scene. What's the best? You need our help?
0: Just gonna give the Gators our second, Stokes.

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1: Your loud and clear as well. 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
1: Everything, a chainsaw or a metal cutting implement?
0: Something for wood, a small branch.
1: There should be a chainsaw on the gator. 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
1: Fire units can go back in service when they have their manpower and equipment. We're going to terminate command, and cars 2 and 3 will be in service.
0: All fire units are clear where they have their manpower and equipment. Command's going to be terminated. Cars 2 and 3 are clear. 1813.

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It's going to be for the 51-year-old female, severe lower abdominal pain. Repeating and response, priority 1, 62 Birchwood Road, you cross the Argyle Circle in the dead end for the 51-year-old female,

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We're going to try to get you another R5. 62 Birchwood Road.

0: 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Receive the arrival unit, North 6R5 inbound.
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Again, this is a test of the radio and tone system, WKJM 614, cleared at 1830 hours.

And the EMS crew for this weekend is crew 1. 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

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Scooter for the 86-year-old female, sick party with a cough, general weakness. Repeating, Nissan 30, 2BLS, 105 Humiston Drive, near Crespi and Drive in the dead end for the 86-year-old female.

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You have a cross of Ann Drive. 86-year-old female. Just sick party. I guess she's been getting weaker and weaker. Possible blood transfusion, maybe. 1924 to know.

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Taxi 2, I'll be arrived. Two-story wood frame on the corner of Mapledale. Nothing showing. C2 command this time.

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I'll be inside investigating.

0: CT responding that it doesn't appear to be any issue in here. 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At this time, no further resources needed. 3-4, I'll be clearing you momentarily.
1: Three four, there's room in front of the 32 for you up here.